The vibes of Gary Burton, along with a whole bunch of his friends, Peter Erskine, Fred Hirsch, John Scofield there on guitar. And that's September Song. It's taken

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They're going to send you to penitential fly. I want you to stop it, Sonny.

0: manager, Buzz. My musical director. My most recent best friend.
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I'm on a call up China. See if my red-headed good girl is over there.

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Many times we shared our thoughts. But did you ever

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But can you see its opposition comes rising up sometimes? That it's dreadful and positioned.

What a beautiful song that is. That is My Sweet Lord from George Harrison off his All Things Shall Pass album. Great album. A good mate of mine who knows his music, that's his favourite album, hands down. That's a good one. Anyway, that was 1970. Let's take a trip back in time to 1963 and hear the Chiffons with He's So Fine. Tell me if you think it's a little bit similar or not.

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Because we still have fools with very loud voices who confuse living culture with lifestyle choices. Because this land has a whole lot of history it still needs to face up to.

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Let's remember that God in His wisdom has grouped us for strength. Believers stand strong when they don't stand alone.

revived and with distinct success by virtue of a setting in contemporary style with Miss Kay Thompson and the trio, I Can't Give You Anything But Love.

0: This year I tried to do more quality than quantity. It just will destroy you. You know, I used to do like 40 gigs in 10 days.
1: And, well, you're doing a few over the next week and have been doing
2: it. What an amazing band.
0: Yeah, I did two on Sunday, a couple of shows yesterday, one show tonight, and I've got a night off tomorrow.
1: And you, are you at the Jazz and Blues Market? When was that? Is that,
0: that
1: coming
0: was,
1: up?
0: That was a couple of nights ago.
1: No, nice venue too. Haven't been to. Well,
0: yeah.
1: Hey, also, congratulations on the Grammy Award for the Clifton Chenier tribute,
0: which
1: you shared in.
0: Thank you. Yeah, that was a fun project.

0: to...
1: Well, last year when I was here, you played me the track. Of course, I had to wait a while till it was released, but when we were doing the interview, you played me the track. You do a fantastic version of that song, I'm Not in the Wonder, and one of the highlights of the album, I have to say.
0: Thank you. Well, it really is based on an arrangement that my uncle used to play. My uncle turned me on to Clifton Chenier, and I used to play in his band when I first moved back to England from Louisiana. I lived in England for a couple of years, and I got the gig playing at his band, and that was one of the tunes on his set, because he used to see Clifton Chenier play this tune when he lived in New Orleans in the early 70s. So I based the arrangement on his arrangement, really. And I thought, you know, it was important to, well, it's... I chose that song because that was one song that you could actually, as they say, do a flip on. You could flip the arrangement, do something different,

It had been 5 years since Chaplin had been seen on a theatre screen when the film Modern Times premiered to a great acclaim in 1936. Still stubbornly resisting work in talkies, he stood alone in his insistence upon preserving the silent film. As he did with City Lights, Chaplin conceded to recording a music and sound effects track, but there would be no dialogue heard on screen. Modern Times is regarded as one of Chaplin's most light-hearted films, and the sight gag of Chaplin haplessly trying to keep pace with an assembly line in a factory is regarded as a classic comedy sequence. And there was one similar scene that I just loved and appeared in the film I Love Lucy. The film City Lights also gave Paulette Goddard, who was living with Chaplin, her first starring role, and it also introduced Chaplin's trademark song, Smile. And here it is, performed by the great Nat King Cole.

Buster Keaton once said, "Charlie's Tramp was a bum with a bum's philosophy. Lovable as he was, I would steal it if I got the chance." Born in 1897, the same year as the cinema, Buster Keaton, as did Chaplin, grew up in a vaudeville family. As part of the act, his parents would literally throw him around the stage and so learned his physical skills in a painful childhood apprenticeship. And it was actually the great Houdini who gave him the nickname Buster after Keaton had fallen down a flight of stairs. Keaton started in films with Fatty Arbuckle.

0: Buckle in 1917 in the film The Butcher's Boy and directed his first shorts in 1920. Then came The General, an epic 1926 silent comedy, one of the most expensive films of its time. It included an accurate historical recreation of a Civil War episode, hundreds of extras, dangerous stunt sequences, and an actual locomotive falling from a burning bridge into a gorge far below. The story was based on a real incident in the American Civil War in 1862, when Union soldiers commandeered a train from Atlanta, Georgia, hauled by the steam locomotive called The General, and attempted to do as much damage as possible to Confederate communications in Georgia and to drive it to Chattanooga, Tennessee. Striving for authenticity, Keaton wanted to use the real train, which was then exhibited at the since-demolished Chattanooga Union Station. But Tennesseans didn't take kindly to their history being the subject of a comedy and refused permission. So here is that fabulous song from the Andrews Sisters, Chattanooga Choo Choo.
1: Hello, railroad. Is this a railroad? I want a one-way ticket down to Tennessee. I'm leaving a

Everyone is here from Pa and Mia, Old Black Joe and Mammy Crew with Sambo by the ear. And then there's Sweet Jenny Lee from dear old Tennessee.

away. Yes, I'd waltz across Montana over you, across the plains to the Rocky Mountains, Idaho to that North Dakota line.